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Snow can burn your eyes, but only people make you cry. 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
1: Radiovoima. 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
2: Now in Vienna, there's 10 pretty women. 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There's a lobby

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There's a bar where the boys have stopped talking. They've been sentenced to death by the blues. Ah, but who is it climbs to your picture?

0: thimbles on her fingers made the noise. She played Charleston on the laundry for the boys. She could drag it too, right through the knees of a brand new suit of Easy Breeze. It's Coney Island washboard, Coney Island washboard round, Coney Island washboard round the lane.
1: 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Paikallisten puolella.